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Oh my, my, oh my, my love, I take one look at you, you're taking me.

0: 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You gotta get down.
1: Hey. What's up guys? This is Bruno Mars.
2: 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During my song I just might right now.
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Oh my, my, oh my, my love, I take one look at you.

0: 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Och nu, nya låtar som trendar på Energy. You gotta get down.
1: What's up guys, this is Bruno Mars. Right now. You're hearing my song, I Just Might, right now. I just might.

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1: 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Drink some margaritas by swinging blue lights. 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Are you with me? 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

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Hi, nice to meet you. 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Basse, Sofia Wistam och Anis Don Demina gör din morgon roligare. Lyssna 6 till 10.

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1: 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Lyssna 6-10.
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1: Hey. 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